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Sick case. 4231, Summit Mill Drive. 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

1614. Sick case. 9444, South Broadway Street. Cross Street is East Kent's Avenue. 1614. Respond on South Main. (1810) Outside odor investigation. Hartree Park. 4100, Exeter Avenue. Cross Street is Suffolk Avenue. 1810. Respond on South Main.

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0: 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It's going to be an 11-minute TDA.

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0: Per PD, original caller said this was its fire, which is at 41-8.
1: That's affirmative. They thought maybe that by the fire facility.

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0: 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Commercial fire alarm. 351, Autumn Creek Drive. 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Commercial fire alarm. 351, Autumn Creek Drive. Unit I. Cross Street is Country Crest Drive. 1924, 1901, and 1914. Respond on fire tap 20. and 1334. Chest pain. Invade Park. 52. Boyd Avenue. Cross Street is Inez Avenue. 1927 and 1334. Respond South Main.
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(1797) Disregard your last dispatch. 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

0: 1302, 1325, 1342, and 1337. Unconscious person. 44 westbound at both. 1302, 1325, 1342, and 1337. Respond on South Main.
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3: 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You need us to respond out on the highway for the unconscious person at Westbound 44 in Bowles.
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2: 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Can we get an ambulance for a location on the flight?
1: I'm sorry. Could you repeat? You recovered.
4: 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This is going to be an accidental. 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
0: 13-02, 13-25. If you come up, like you're going to go across the bridge, it's right here at the traffic light.
2: 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We see you.

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Traumatic injury. 2605, Southfield Trail Drive. 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(1706) Also respond. 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

0: 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One firefighter on board, 37 en route to Mercy, will be en route to pick up our own manpower.
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Manchester Road. Cross Street is Keeper Creek Road. 3347. 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

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True rain. 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

0: Police advisors still en route. It looks like this assault happened around 5 p.m. today. Not sure if you were clear on the call notes, but police are still en route.
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Difficulty breathing. 5304, Upper Hill Estates Drive. Cross Street is Brooktop Lane. 1777, and 1770. 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

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Choking. 15.4. Country Woodride. Carl Street is Highway Era. 85.37, and 61.28. Respond on South Main.

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Author respond. Choking. 1524, Country Woods Drive. Cross Street is Highway in Nora. 8502. Author respond. Respond on South Main.

0: 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Overdose. Philip 66. 70 Lansdowne Avenue. Cross Street is Devonshire Avenue. 1817. Respond on South Main.
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0: Sutter County 2324 is on scene. Single story commercial. No visible hazards from three sides. RP waiting outside. We'll be on investigating.
1: Single story commercial. 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

0: 29, 14, 23, 24. 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
1: That's negative at this time. 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
0: That's copy. Thank you.

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0: Do you have any more information on where this call is? We are currently at Glendale PD.
1: My caller was stating it was directly across the street from the police department. According to GPS, I show that caller on North Sappington in front of 431 North Sappington Infirmateris.

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Cross Street is Town South Road. 1747. 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

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Also respond. Respond on South Main. Stroke. 2218, Begon Drive. Cross Street is Green Park Road. 1717. Respond on South Main.

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The Drive. Creates Green Park Road. 17:10. 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

8527, and Bull Fire. Sick case. 518, Wayam Mary. Cross Street is Jefferson Street. 27, and Bull Fire. 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

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Tennerley Road. Building Highland B. Cross Street is Sunset Drive. 1737. Respond on South Main.

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0: Sky in 2015 done at the scene of a large multi-story hospital. No smoke or fire showing, no evacuation. Car 350 will be out with us.
1: Three 15 on the large multi-story hospital, no evacuation, nothing this spot, investigating.
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0: Be advised, we've been informed from security the alarm is activated on the ambulance bay first day. 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
1: Command, that's alarm activated in the ambulance bay. 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
0: 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Notifying police.
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1: 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We'll continue on the quad to verify.

0: 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Okay, scene is not secure. 22, Court Drive Avenue. Cross street is Whitestone Terrace. 3410, and Abbott Ambulance. Respond on South Main.
1: Central coming from 1706. Yeah, please respond. Also, it's going to be a 54.

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Cross Street is Fernridge Avenue. 1927. 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

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Knighton Trail. 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

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Fall. Cedarhurst of Tesson Heights. 12,335, West Bend Drive. Unit 229. Cross Street is Ultra Drive. 1747. Respond on South Main.

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1: 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Cross Street is Duchesne Park Drive. 1747 and 1740. Respond on South Main. Also respond. Fall. Cedarhurst at Tesson Heights. 12,335, West Bend Drive, US 229. Cross Street is Ultra Drive, 1757. Also respond. 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

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Cross Street is Stutt Avenue. 2315, 2302, and 2324. 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Cross Street is Stutt Avenue. 2315, 2302, and 2324. 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

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Cross Street and Sunrise Drive. 1767. 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
2: 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Respond on South Main. 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Kill Gardens. 1. 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Cross Street is Gambrel Gardens. 3310. 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

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Vehicle accident. Eastbound Gravois Road east of 270. 17:30 and 17:17. Respond on South Main.

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East Laurel Avenue. Cross Street is South Broadway Street. 1617. 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

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Respond on South Main.

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Automatic crash notification. Northbound 55 at Merrimack River. 1770. 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

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Cross Street is Jefferson Drive. 1720, 1614, and 1752. Respond on fire tack 20.

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0: 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Cross Street is Old Dallas Road. 2315, 2302, and 2324. Respond on fire tap 20. Commercial fire alarm. 514, Carlton Royale Drive. 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Cross Street is Old Dallas Road. 2315, 2302, and 2324. 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

0: Central County 2315 on the scene of a large four-story apartment complex. No smoke or fire showing. 2315 out investigating.
1: 2315 on the scene, large four-story apartment complex. Nothing visible. Investigating.
2: Twenty-three oh two is on the scene, command.
1: 2302 on the scene, command.

0: 2302 Central County, what are you reading?
1: Go ahead.
0: Yes, this is believed to be activator from steam from a shower. No hazard. The system here is all reset, showing normal. 15 and 02 will remain on the scene and retain the TAC channel for now. Can you contact the alarm company and verify we have a reset and disregard 2324?
1: It came from the premise, not from the alarm company. 2324 can return steam from a shower.
0: This is clear, Central County. Thank you.

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1: 23:02, go ahead, 15.
0: We confirm this is a malfunctioning smoke alarm. They're out of date. We'll be in service shortly.
1: Okay, I'm going to go back and release the tax channel, go back to South Main.
0: That's clear.
1: 23:02, Central County, confirmed accidental activation. I'll be in service, releasing the tax channel. 15 is going to remain on the scene momentarily.
2: Confirmed accidental. 23:02 is in service. Tax channel is released for the communications on South Main.

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Lee May Ferry Road. Cross Street is Porter Road. 1777. 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

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Side case. 2739, Cripple Creek Drive. 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
1: 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T37, if you have traffic on dispatch.
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Cross Street is Telegraph Road. 1717. 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

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Unit 1. Cross Street is Telegraph Road. 1767. 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

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Clay Mills Drive. Cross street is Ridge Lake Drive. 2267. 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
1: 1901.
0: I'll be under on the scene. I have one vehicle partially under a tractor trailer. I'll be out investigating with command.
1: 1901 on scene, one vehicle partially under a tractor trailer, out investigating with command.
2: 1906, Central County.
1: 1906.
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1: Central County 1757. 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
1: 1760, clear.
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1: Three court command, Central County. 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

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Respond on South Main.

1124. Assistant in the lid. 6621, 80 Road. Cross Street is East Yorkshire Drive. 1124. Respond on South Main.

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Head 250 Hutchinson Road. Cross Street is Virginia Drive. 33 57. Respond on South Main. /3527. 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Cross Street is Mason Ridge Center Drive. 3527. 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

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Hasnat 48, 4802, 5014, St. Charles 9410, St. Charles 9417, 4425, 4414, 4122, and Hasnat 23. 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

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Move up. In Robertson. Robertson House 1. 12641, Missouri Bottom Road. 3924. Respond on North Dispatch.

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Commercial fire alarm. Del Mar Gardens West. 3550, South South 40 Road. Cross Street is Maryville Sajai. 3502, 3535, and 3524. Respond on fire tap 20. Commercial fire alarm. Del Mar Gardens West. 13550, South Outer 40 Road. Cross Street is Maryville Center Drive. 3502, 3530, 5, and 3524. 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

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Cross Street is the Glen Court. 2490. 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Chest pain. 2506. Blackwater Drive. Cross Street is Riverbow Court. 1787. Respond on South Main. 2215. 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In Maryland Heights. Maryland Heights House 1. 2600. Schutz Road. Cross Street is Fifi Road. 2215. Also respond. Respond on North Dispatch.

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Cross Street is Riverboat Court. 1762, and 1706. Also respond. Respond on South Main.

2317, Hemorrhage, 842, North New Palace Court, Unit 205, Cross Street is North New Palace Road, 2317, respond on South Main.

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Unit 135. Cross Street is Henry Avenue. 3310. Respond on South Main.

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Struck. Lafayette High School. 7050, Clayton Road. Cross Street is Kingsway Drive. 33, 32, and 33, 37. Respond on South Main.

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Cross Street is Muckerman Drive. 2397. Respond on South, Maine.

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Diabetic. 355, Crater Boulevard. Cross street is Avery Trailer Park. Both fire, and 8517. Respond on Pacific Main.

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(1720) Residential fire alarm. 2904, Sean Parkway. Cross Street is Misty Circle. 1720. 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

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Respond on South Main.

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In Maryland Heights. Vago Park. 2700. Fifi Road. Cross Street is Predella Oreo Drive. 2015. Also respond. Respond on North Main. (1124) Commercial fire alarm. 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South Lookleet Station Road. Cross Street is Old Westbury Lane. 1124. Respond on fire tap 20. Commercial fire alarm. 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South Lookleet Station Road. Cross Street is Old Westbury Lane. 1124. Respond on fire tap 20. (3344) Lift assist. 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Unit 308. Cross Street is Henry Avenue. 3344. Respond on South Main.

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1: Two, 85-27, fire. Vehicle accident. 2313, Highway 100. Cross Street is Tamar Lane. 8502, 8527, fire. Respond on Franklin Lane.
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1: Twenty-four A, go ahead.
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0: Also respond. Vehicle accident. Involves. 2313, Highway 100. Cross Street is Tenmar Lane. 6102. 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Respond on Franklin Lane.

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2: 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Highway 100 and Highway M. Erie. 8547, Bulls Fire, and 6114. 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

The following equipment will move, 8537, to Bolt House 1. Repeating, the following equipment will move, 8537, to Bolt House 1.

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1: 527.
0: The accident at 2313 Highway 100 was not an injury. Are we going to be closer to the 100 eastbound and M?
1: Most likely, the V7's coming on.
0: That's clear. Can you show us responding?
1: On that call.

8527. Also respond. Vehicle accident. Highway 100 and Highway M. Mary. 8527. Also respond. Respond on Franklin Lane.

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Cross Street is Cabernet Drive. 3517. 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

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Hurstboro Manor Drive. 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
1: Go ahead.
0: Can you advise if you need us once you're on scene? 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
1: Where's it at, Jared?
0: It's on the north side of Manchester's managed community parking lot. You just pass it. We'll respond. You can disregard my last

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1: 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Two vehicles upright, light damage, full documents out. We'll be investigating.
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Difficulty breathing. 1771. 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And Bowles Fire. 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Cross Street is Bridgewater Heights Drive. 8527, and Bowles Fire. 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
2: 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Heading 52. Cross Street is Jefferson Drive. 1787. 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

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Meadow Green Place. Cross Street is Cross Green Lane. 2317. Respond on South Main. Unknown medical problem. 476. Old Smyzer Mill Road. Cross Street is Highway 141. 1317. Respond on South Main.

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Difficulty breathing. 4052, Green Park Road. Cross Street is Pond Drive. 1717, and 1710. Respond on South Main.

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0: 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We're going to be closer. We'll take that call.
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0: 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Did you copy direct?
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3924, 4122, and 4102. Vehicle fire. In Robertson. Southbound 270 just north of St. Charles Rock Road. 3924, 4122, and 4102. Respond on, fire tack 10. Vehicle fire. In Robertson. Southbound 270 just north of St. Charles Rock Road. 3924, 4122, and 4102. Respond on fire tack 10.

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1: 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Respond on fire tap 20. 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

0: 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I'll have command. 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
1: 2306 responding. Central County, 2302. 302, go ahead. I'm showing a hydrant right next to that building right on exit 2315, and then the other one right at Charter Oak Parkway. Which would you like them to use?
2: 2315 will establish their own water. There is a hydrant there in the circle. Central County, I've got 2315 and 2397 make an entry on the offensive side, offensive attack.
1: 2315, 2397, offensive attack on the alpha side.
0: 4402 is on scene.
1: 4402 on scene.
2: Command, go ahead.
3: Command, get by. We're right back on the fire. Almost full ventilation. We'll be almost ready for ventilation. We got a fan and tight full stomach.
2: Okay, I understand you got water on the fire. The rest of your traffic could not read.
4: Twenty-four oh one, Central County.
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2: Come here, go ahead.
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2: Flight 714 command, Bravo. 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
1: Command to 2315A. I'm going to call you interior. I'm sending 2234 to assist you with oval.
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1: Do you need another crew in there to assist with primary search?
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1: Command, go ahead.
4: 2714 reports all clear in the apartment next door.
1: Clear. All clear in the Bravo exposure.
5: 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Cross Street is Clarkson Road. 2267. 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
6: 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Primary and the Bravo exposure is clear. 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
1: Command's clear. 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
1: Go ahead.
2: 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She confirmed everyone is out of the apartment and accounted for.
1: Okay, I'm clear on that. Command Alpha.

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0: Right. 17. Vehicle accident. 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

0: 1777, and 1752. 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Walgreens. 4400, Lee Mayfair Road. Cross Street is Porter Road. 1777, and 1752. 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
1: Dr. Connie. Command, go ahead. We go ahead and place this alarm under control.
2: Clear. Alarm under control. You're approaching your first 20-minute status. Do you need further?
1: That would be negative.
2: Dr. Connie, clear.
1: Command, Alpha.
3: We're 602 to Queen. Can we get a second stand to the front door?
1: Okay, I'm clear on that. Second stand to the front door. Command Alpha, I got 2714 bringing you a fan.
3: That's Alpha players.

0: Command Alpha.
1: Bravo, go ahead.
0: Can you confirm with Interior that we've secured the utilities?
1: Stand by.

3 Alpha. Yes, sir. I'd like to release 4425, 4414, and 2914. I'll hold with the other units for now.

0: Command, go ahead. What has been shut off our interior cruise, 2714, will be shutting off the gas on the Delta side in a minute.
1: Security electric at the box, the breaker box.
0: Okay, they're shut off.
1: Okay, I'm clear on that, thank you.
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0: 1727 to Central County. You can disregard all further incoming.
1: 1727, that's clear. 1710, 1706, disregard.

0: 2714 Command, gas has been shut off.
1: 2 minutes clear, thank you.
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0: 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County 3317.
1: 3317, we're clear on the notes. We're going to continue in.

0: 1752 at Central County. We're in the area investigating.
1: In their investigation, they said they relocated to the parking lot.
0: That's clear. We're on the scene with PD. And so is the Angels.
1: 1752 to 1777, out
0: to police.
1: 1531 and 15 has that in quarters.
0: Possible.
1: 10 in quarters for
2: courthouse. 22 canteen responding.
1: 22 canteen responding.

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1: 2302,
0: do you need the canteen to continue?
1: Negative.
0: Central County 22 canteen.
2: Central County 22 canteen.
3: Everything was good inside. We're just ventilating the rest of the structures this time. All crews are outside. We could probably start breaking down some hose lines.
1: Okay, I'm clear on that. You want to keep both fans going at this time?
3: Can you repeat?
1: I was wondering if you need both fans on the Alpha side for ventilation.
3: Yeah, one at the front. We got one here trying to get the back of the bedroom cleared out.
1: Okay, I'm clear. Thank you.
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1: Thirty-four ten. If you get off at Ledoux and still respond on that call.
2: I was responding.
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0: You get that. If we get this hose up, I'd like to go ahead and release 22-34 and 27-14.
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0: Central County from 2317. 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

0: First alarm. Residential structure fire. In Afton. 7824. Genesta Street. Cross Street and South Avenue. 1112. 1124. Webster Groves 2025. 1810. 1817. 1614. 1602. 1740. 1757. 1702. Maplewood 3116. And Richmond Heights 2102. Respond on fire tag 22. First alarm. Residential structure fire. In Afton. 7824. Genesta Street. Cross. Street is South Avenue. 1112. 1124. Dr. Groves 2025. 1810. 1817. 1614. 1602. 1740. 1757. 1702. Maplewood 3116. And Richmond Heights 2102. Respond on fire tag 22.
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0: Light haze in the kitchen. 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
0: Can you show a status service returning, please?
1: That's clear.

0: Three eight 2315 A. Yes, can you give me an update on the ventilation in that page four, V1?
1: We had initial readings of about 15 parts per million on the alpha side of the room in the Bravo Zero, knocked down to about 5. The Charlie side of the room had about 50 parts per million, had a lot of trapped smoke, but we're ventilating that now.
0: Okay, I'm clear on that.
1: Command from 2315A, be advised, we had an HCN reading of 7 in the Charlie bedroom.
0: Clear, thank you. Command to 15A, what do you advise on the fire unit and the ventilation ongoing on that?

0: 300-23-27. You've been rooked. Thank you.
1: Purple dispatch, 14 times responding.
2: 1505.

0: Come into Central County.
1: Command, go ahead.
0: We're continuing positive pressure ventilation both in the fire unit and the one exposure.
1: Standing clear.

0: 210 to command. We have 0 partition in the fire unit, 0.5 AE in the fire unit. We've ended ventilation at this time.
1: Okay, I'm clear on that. Is it possible we can relocate our fans at a B1 exposure and free up 2234's fan from the B1 exposure?
0: In the process now, Chief.

0: 11-24-80 Willow. Well, driver. Bring a car to the down the driveway to the back door.
1: Driver, I couldn't hear what you needed brought to the back door.
0: My car. Yeah. Salvage covers.
1: Clear.
0: Dana, I'm down the driveway waiting for you.
2: Well, Bravo.

0: 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Command, go ahead. Bravo exposure has 0 parts per million, 0.5 ACN. We're all clear.
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1: That was my question. Thank you.
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0: 2315 and 2302 will be remaining on the scene. Fire investigation is complete. I'm going to release the tech checklist back off me.
1: 2302, 2315 remaining, investigation is complete. Tech 20 is released, returning South Bay.

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Olive Boulevard. Cross street is Craig Road. 2327. Respond on South Main.

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Unknown medical problem. 13,565. 13,589 Manchester Road. Cross Street is Barrett Parkway Drive North. 28-17. Respond on South Main.

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Cross Street is Craig Road. 23-24. Also respond. 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
0: Once you guys set up on the east side of the building nearest to Craig, there's steps on the entrance on the other side, so that'll be an easier entrance for you guys.

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Lime Ferry Road and Mill Avenue. 1710, and 1717. 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

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Cross Street is Park Drive. 3317. Respond on South Main. Residential fire alarm. 911, Terrell Farms Road. Cross Street is St. Andrews Drive. 3914. Respond on South Main.

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Wingate Hotel. 1100. South Highway Drive. Unit 203. Cross Street is Bulls Avenue. 1397. 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

0: Central County, 3914. 3914 is on scene to a two-story residential. Nothing showing, I'm investigating.
1: Two-story residential, nothing visible, I'm investigating.

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Cross Street is Windward Lane. 22:34, and 22:47. 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

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Cardiac arrest, echo response. Mercy Highland Building D, 10018, Tennerley Road. Building D, Cross Street and Sunset Drive. 1747, 1740, and 1706. Respond on South Main.

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Vehicle rescue. Southbound 270 south of Tesson Ferry. 1757, 1752, 1756, 1702, and 1730. Respond on fire TAC 20. Vehicle rescue. Southbound 270 south of Tesson Ferry. 1757, 1752, 1756, 1702, and 1730. Respond on fire TAC 20.

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1: One day, Simon.
0: Information only, we have vehicle overturned southbound 270 south of Tezon.
1: Family, we can take that.
0: Yeah, additional. Attack 20, attack 20.

0: only southbound on 270. We have a four-vehicle accident. Is this the accident you were referring to?
1: Could be. They said southbound 270, a Honda Element and a truck and one vehicle that's on the turn. Just push over TAC 20, TAC 20.
0: Seventeen oh six, you can disregard. Seven thirty seven, we're on scene. We got two vehicles, there's no rollover.
1: 737 on two vehicles, no rollover.

0: 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Where exactly are you?
1: Looks like they're just going to be just north of the east. Be in lane one.
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0: 137 South County. We do have a confirmed one vehicle rolled over. It's now upright. We got two green patients.
1: C 52 to 1137, where are you? What lane are you in?
2: C 52 is going to be lane 1 through 3.

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0: 1752.
1: Front speeding southbound 270, just south of Pikes Road. We got three lanes shut down. We're investigating. I have command.
0: On the 52 on scene, three lane shut down. I'm investigating with command.

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1: Command center.
0: Command, go ahead.
1: Looks like we have two patients. We should be able to possibly handle this with the equipment on the scene. I'll advise.
0: That's clear. Two patients. Able to handle with equipment on scene. We'll advise. You do have 1740. Host 1802 is still down.
1: You can disregard and keep O2's coming.
0: Disregard, 1702, continue.
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0: If you haven't, could you notify MoDOT to have one of their safety trucks respond? 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
1: Sure. They'll be made aware.

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1: That's clear, thank you.
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2: 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Cross Street of Red Glory Drive. 3332 and 3337. 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

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Stroke. Willows at Brooking Park. 209. Southwoods Mill Road. UF 2306. 2237. Respond on South Main.

The following equipment will move. 3327, to house 4. Repeating. The following equipment will move. 3327, to house 4.

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Also respond. Stroke. Willows at Brooking Park. 209, Southwoods Mill Road. Unit 2306. 2234, and 2207E. Also respond. Respond on South Main.

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Unit 3011. Cross Street is Olive Boulevard. 2247. Respond on South Main.

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Master Road. 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

1397, 1302, 1342, and 1730. Vehicle accident. In Fenton. Southbound 270 north of 30. 1397, 1302, 1342, and 1730. Respond on fire 20. Vehicle accident. In Fenton. Southbound 270 north of 30. 1397, 1302, 1342, and 1730. Respond on fire tap 20.

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In Metro West. Metro West House 4. 16,060, Clayton Road. 1927. Respond on South Dispatch.

0: Fenton County is responding. Southbound 270 North Gravelly. Appears to be two vehicles. Police look like they're on scene. Lane 1 block.
1: 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Thank you.

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3: Turn around and bolt. 1342, that's clear. We're about to make the ramp onto 270. That's clear. Use caution. Completely stopped. 42 clear.
0: Come see any 1302.
3: 02, go ahead.
0: The MODOK camera. Looks like about at least probably 50 yards ahead of the accident lane 3, there's a vehicle stop.
3: That's clear.
0: Which I don't believe it's going to be related, but information only.
3: That's clear. I'll confer with PD.

0: 1397. We'll be on scene. We've got at least three vehicles involved. Does appear minor. I'll have command out investigate.
1: 1397 on scene, appears three vehicle, appears minor, out investigating with command.
0: This is on the scene, and this is in the fast lane against the median.
1: Clear confirming fast lane against the median.
2: 1302 on scene.
1: 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That has traffic stopped. They're moving the vehicle to the right shoulder.
2: That's clear.

0: 42, so we confirm what's going on. Come up here in front of the police, right by my car.
1: 42 clear.

0: I'm Scandy 3344, 3327 status.
1: 433, this secure 27 will be transporting momentarily.
0: 17 to 3350.
2: Go ahead.
0: Doing anything?
2: In the driveway here.
3: On the shoulder ahead of the incident. Continue 1730 for now. The R scene.
0: That's clear. 1730, proceed to lane 1, 1342. Proceeding ahead of the accident on the shoulder.
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Cross Street is Sierra Ridge Avenue. 6118, 8517. Respond on Southing.

0: 1342 to 1302. Go ahead, Ryan. They're just out of gas down here. No injuries or anything.
1: Yes, sir. Thank you. You can return.
0: Thank you.
1: 1730, you can come up here. Position behind me.

0: Oliva 27-14, 39-17, 39-14, and Clayton 32-14. Vehicle accident. In Ladue. Southbound 170 at Ladue. Oliva 27-14, 39-17, 39-14, and Clayton 32-14. Respond on fire. TAC 22. Vehicle accident. In Ladue. Southbound 170 at Ladue. Oliva 27-14, 39-17, 39-14, and Clayton 32-14. Respond on fire. TAC 22.
1: Can we get an additional ambulance, please?
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0: of 97. Also respond. Vehicle accident. In Fenton. Southbound 270 north of 30. 1297. Also respond. Respond on fire tap 20.
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1: County is responding southbound 170 at Ladue. Police are on scene. They're advising the driver of the Mazda was unconscious. They are conscious now, however, not responding.
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0: 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Assistant Lid. 6621, Eagle Road. Cross Street is East Yorkshire Drive. 1112. Respond on South Main.
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1: Yes, ma'am. 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